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0: Conéctate. Match.
2: 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Our colors will fade eventually, so if our time is running out, day after day, we'll make the mundane a masterpiece. Oh my, my, oh my, my love, I take one look at you, you're taking me out.

0: know if this makes sense, but you're my hallelujah. 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
1: oh God.
0: Cameras point and shoot. Ask me what's my best side, I stand back and point at you. You, the one that I argue with, feel like I need a new girl to be bothered with. But the grass ain't always greener on the other side.

0: That's two. What you doing? Hey, I'm Dua Lipa. Hey guys, I'm Post Malone.
1: Hi, this is Olivia Rodrigo.
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2: 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I'm from the dirty, but that Chico nice. Y'all call it a moment, I call it life.

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0: Yeah, yes it is.
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0: Well, baby, I went down and got it for you.

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1: Yo, what do you want, man?
0: My girl just caught me.
1: You made her catch you?
0: I don't know how I let this happen.
1: But who?
0: The girl next door, you know?
1: Man.
0: I don't know what to do.
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1: Conéctate.